Got a girl from the south side, got braids in her hair. First time I seen her walk by,

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0: 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That's country music. That's country music.

0: Do you want to give a unique gift that's not just flowers and it's not just a dinner at their favorite restaurant? Hi, my name is Coffee Anderson. I am a country music entertainer, and I want to tell you about video dedications. If you have someone that you love, someone that you care about, listen to me right now. I will sing Better Today for them, dedicate it to them, tell them who it's from, and give them a special message. Also, if you are a military family, I will sing my song, Mr. Red, White, and Blue, and we will send it to them via Dropbox. You can post it on your Facebook, or you can just email it to them. The reason why I did this is because I saw so many people blessed by these video dedications. I've had people play the video dedications as their first dance video. It has meant a lot to me to be a part of so many beautiful moments. And I wanted to extend this coupon to you, that this is going to be something that's going to last way longer than flowers. And even when their favorite restaurant is closed, they can watch this video and understand that you took a moment and I took a moment to make a moment for them. Good luck. I know they're going to love it. Take care. Thanks.
1: Told you to sell. Who do you think you are anyway? Yeah, you're fired. You were fired yesterday. Yeah, whatever. Hey, can I get a beer over here? Hey guys, I'm sorry. All right, let's not do this, all right?
2: All right. We got winners, we got losers, chain smokers and boozers, and we got yuppies, we got bikers, and we've got

0: 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De primera.
1: Mr. Bartender.
2: Yes, sir.
1: Can I close out, please?
2: Absolutely, you sure can. Hope you had a good night tonight.
1: I had a great time. Thank you so much.
2: Great. Come see us again.
1: For sure.
2: Thank you.
1: Y'all have a good night.

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1: Jimmy, we're under attack from giant evil robot beer cans. 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
4: Look at you, got your new satchel. Okay.
3: Hold on, quickly.
4: Do what you gotta do.
3: How are you?
4: I'm good, thank you.
3: What can we do to help you today?
4: Well, I need to get my heels fixed. Okay, see my zipper right here. You need to fix that for me so I can stay fierce. Thank you.
3: Congratulations on your new boyfriend. I saw your new man.
4: Are you seeing him?
3: Mm-hmm. I saw him.
4: Yeah, he look good. Oh my God, he's so smart. He intelligent.
3: Huh.
4: Oh my God, like he could speak Russian. He could speak Spanish. He know how to do math.
3: He knows math.
4: I got me a winner. Hey, you know what I'm saying? I had to get that upgrade off. Baby, come here real quick. Come over here. Come here, baby. This my boo-boo. Don't be dead. Don't be dead. It's okay. You gonna get yours too, boo. You'll get yours too.

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song now that I gotta say it's one of my favorite songs that I've ever recorded. For a lot of reasons, but it paints the perfect picture of what it's like growing up in the country. And in East Tennessee, it was no different for me. It's called Back Where I Come From. I hope y'all enjoy this.

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Sometimes, I guess he found that feeling with me. And the other times, he found it being lost.

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0: 623.
1: Y la temperatura, 18 grados.
2: Hey man, we're just going to be asking you a couple questions, you know, just a few simple ones. It's okay if you want to stop and start again.
3: Sure.
4: Sure.
2: If you could be doing anything, what would you be doing if you weren't doing this?

0: wait a second. Time out. Who's this guy?
1: Well, this guy sat beside me on a bar stool in Boone, North Carolina. He is one of, if not the best human beings that I have ever met in my entire life. He's talented. He cares about other people. And he helped me when he didn't have to. And that is something that I will never forget.
2: His name is Adam Church.
3: That's a hell of an answer.

0: What are you, stupid or something? I told you I'm sorry.
1: You're pathetic. Just get out of my bar already.
0: Hey, don't worry, baby. She wasn't half as good as you.
1: And no one ever will be.

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1: Oh, take the boat out?
2: Yeah.
1: Oh. Helene's calling. Helene, what up?
3: Hey, what's up?
1: You want to go on the boat?
3: Yeah, I want to go on the boat.
1: Oh, wait. Vinny. Is Vinny coming?
3: I mean, yeah, of course he's going to be with me.
4: That guy sucks.
1: Actually, Kay said we're at capacity, so we can't take anybody. But if something opens up, we'll call you back.
5: Dude, last time you hung out with us, you threw up on the boat.
1: That guy's awful.
5: Bro,
1: let's go get a beer.

0: That was a hell of a day, gang.
1: Yeah, that was beautiful.
2: Hell yeah. Cheers.
0: And Helene, that guy sucked.
1: You deserve someone better.
3: Yeah!
4: He did. 88.9 FM.

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1: I know, I can't wait. Yeah, right there. They're waiting for us. Hey, y'all.
2: Hey, you made it.
1: There's somebody I want you to meet. Come on.
3: Yeah.
1: Hey, this is what I've been telling you about.
3: Hey.
1: Hey.
3: Nice to meet you.
1: Likewise.
3: You want to dance?

0: I'm serious.
1: Will you marry me?
2: You're just drunk.
0: Could I do that?
1: If I was drunk.
2: Okay, sure, I'll marry you.
1: Meet my wife.
2: Hi, I'm Brandy Johnson.
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1: Thanks to everybody for coming out tonight. 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

0: 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That should be all of our attitudes. Is this is America, and a country boy is good enough for me, son.
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0: she cheated on you. 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And D, you're going to play a show at the bar tonight, and you're going to be the coolest guy there.
1: Well, you're going to be there, so for sure.

0: Honor Marshal. And in? Any news?
1: I knew you'd already heard it.
0: Well, I hope this isn't a rag.
1: Only 3 days late.
0: That's 3 days too many.
1: You ain't the only one with money in this.

0: Glad you made it. I've been worried.
1: You got every reason to be.
0: What happened?
1: Rustlers. They took a third of the stock, and they'd have taken every bit of it if I'd have let them.
0: I'm sorry.
1: These are good men. I trust you're going to give them a decent burial.
0: Of course. Can I buy you a drink?
1: Not today. I got someplace I got to be.
2: We bury him, but it's coming out of your cut.

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1: Does anybody in Green Bay tonight like drinking songs? I like drinking songs. I just want to write a song that I feel like my 90s country music heroes would be proud of. And I hope they would be proud of this song. It's called One Too Many, y'all cheaters.

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1: I hope that's not for me.
0: You have a name?
1: The name is Georgia.
0: Well, all right then, Georgia. I'm Carolina. Nice to meet you. Enjoy your meal.

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1: Olivia?
2: Dad.
0: Now.
1: That's your dad?
0: You can find your own way home, buddy.
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1: This is Charlene, Big Kenny's sister, and we wrote this song for her and all the people out there like her.